0: That's 40 boy.
1: 40 boy, go ahead.
0: You guys are code 4, the female's code 4. Where you see all the mail, we're going to just do a protective sweep of inside the home, make sure there's no victims inside.

0: Hotel 41.
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0: 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The female family saying that he usually locks himself in the back room. Also, there's a rifle that's been recovered here. 4-7-41-25.
1: 8-7.

0: Charles 10 Adam. Can you copy a 415 with weapons in progress?
1: Central.
0: 10 Charles, still getting further. It's going to be at 320 West Addy. DRP advisor is a male on a bicycle that tried to hit her and her husband. The male's going to be wearing a brown top, brown jeans, and boots. He's carrying a shovel with him.
1: Copy,
0: I copy your 76. Just be advised, the subject also has a red gasoline tank trying to set a fire.
1: 5-6-3, Charles, I'll be 76.
0: 10-4, break 1, Sam, you copy that traffic?

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1: 40 Adam.
0: RP and female half are saying it was verbal only. No injuries, all units 10-8 to report.
1: 10-4.

units responding to West Addy. Be advised, the subject no longer has a shovel. I know where he left the gas tank. He's still on the property, but they're all separated.

0: 812 1021 Donna with a dispo. 542 West Maple, requesting I check the welfare of her daughter, Lauren, who was supposed to contact her, however, she never did. For the RP, her daughter is known to use HS, including fentanyl. She drives a green or brown Ford Taurus. Doesn't have a cell phone.
1: Oh boy.

0: William unit trying to reach Visalia was off static tonight.
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0: I copy, you're on a vessel stop. What's your ID?

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3: Give me 5 Henry, Robert, Nora, 920.
1: That's combat clear current 05 Ford registered to the left of Duggan out of Visalia.
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1: 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The other half's gone. 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You can cancel county units.
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0: Cellular 1 to all units and stations. Copy a BOL for a traffic hazard. It's going to be in front of 42469 Road 52 for 6 loose sheep in the roadway. CHP has been advised by Cellular 1 clear at 1730.
1: It's an Adam. 20th area checking. I need copy with Mel Hop on the bike.
0: Catholic.
1: Be on Addy, just west of, or sorry, just east of Prep.
0: Catholic.
1: Wait, Shelly, 12, copy, get a comment. 10-8.
0: Catholic.
1: Charles, I would send out him.

0: by Sully, it's all sent to the 8.
1: A-12, go ahead.
0: Belmont, Chestnut, 7, Zebra, Nora, Frank, 667.

0: night. I'm a copy 1 detail. A12, that's clear current, 2017 Infinity. 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
1: Hey, sir.
0: We have a swimmer at Slick Rock, way across the water, so out in the boating area.
2: Williams 7 copies that traffic. We're 76 from Marina.
0: Copy that. Thank you. 791 out.
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0: 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Can you give me the VA?

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0: William 7 is on scene requesting the additional location of the swimmer if you have any.
1: Could come to us straight. 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

0: William 7, I apologize. 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
1: William 7, 156 Ryder, male.
0: I copy. You have a Ryder.

Charlie 1, Tully and Mission Station. Stand by to copy a BOL for a 10851 Authority Kings County SL break. Fresh Charlie 1 continues. It's going to be a 2016 Harley Davidson motorcycle. 28 of 26 yellow, 8374. Taken from the area of 17th Avenue in Lemoore. If located, detain any and all occupants. Notify Kings County SO by Charlie 1 clear at 7250.

0: 1 to the census.
1: William 1, go ahead.
0: I'll have a male 59 rider. We'll be 76 from Riverland up to Kings River RV.

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1: Do
0: you have any reports of a fire near 156 and Avenue 292?
1: Negative, but we did receive a lot of 911 hangups in the area.
0: 10-4, looks like we have a grass fire on Noble, just west of 156. Myself and 846 are
1: 23. 10-4.
0: Visalia 40 Adam, copy of 28.
1: 40 Adam.
0: 8 Charles George Tom 534.
1: 4. Clear but expires since February 8th of 2026 at 092 at a loss of Chavez at Orosi.

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1: 846, fire 23.
0: 10-4.
2: Vice 1806, 1041, logging in 806's unit.
0: 10-4.

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0: 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It's quickly spreading, and there's only one engine out here.
1: 836 Affirm, just info for fire. They have a possible suspect. It's a white male adult, possibly wearing a maroon shirt, revved in a GMC. License plate possible of 8 Zebra Adam Yellow 276.
0: That's 10-4. I think Cal Fire's out here with us. Looks like I'm not sure if they're on the clock with it.
1: Jump.
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1: 110, negative.

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1: Go ahead. 36. When that fire engine that's coming down south on 156, shoot them this way.
0: Copy. Last unit, you're not getting out. William 4, copy your 1042. 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

0: place that you want him.
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0: Spoke to a worker in the area. They're advising him to Fort Finney.
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0: 44, copy, Two Reckless. I got what looks like two juveniles going up and down 120 and 416 on dirt bikes, no helmets, wearing shorts and a gray shirt, busting southbound 128 from 416.
1: Steph, are you following?
0: Negative, I lost visual. They're in and out of the roadway and on the sidewalks. Almost hit a pedestrian. They're still south, no longer visual. Just go out of C-speed.
1: Chuck.

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0: 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I'm getting a hold of their parents. They're 12-year-old juveniles.
1: Fort Wickhoe.

0: supervise that tonight on 23.
1: Adam,
2: so far, break 171
1: was in.
2: Good. 171 reports of a traffic accident in Jacobs and Zante up in Traver. So a white Camaro that teed into two parked vehicles. The driver of the white Camaro appears to have a gun in his waistband. He is still currently there. Did you want to send a unit or have CHP handle?
1: Put it on my screen, and then I'll back CHP.
2: Tough work. But what is there? 60 animals to control the back as well.
1: Affirmative, they're free.
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3: 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There's a missing 5-year-old, first name of Ezra.
2: Tempo.
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2: 864, I'm sorry, can you provide the description?
0: It's going to be HMJ, 5 years old, first of Ezra, wearing a black shirt with a smiley face.
2: Thanks.
0: 864, juvenile resides at 401 North Cypress.

0: 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Copy, I got it. Thank you.
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1: Stopper, go ahead.
0: 26994, Edward 2.
1: Stand by.
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0: Taxi Charles Pacific, can you break and copy a 601 in progress? Charles, Census 2 is Edgar, 1436 North Mariposa, stating his 12-year-old stepdaughter, Valeria, was caught by an H&S and was trying to cut herself with a sharp object. She's not coming inside the residence breaking items.
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1: Ordinum. Clear Valley 2024 Acura, left of Estrada, out of Ridley.
0: My copy, thank you.

0: Flight 321, I'll be out with the RP. 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
1: Go ahead.
0: 821 is going to be Cal Plate 8 John Union, Union 448.
1: Plate is clear about a 2020 Kia, less than the call out of Westlake.
0: 10-4.

0: 60 Charles LaSalle. The RP's going to be outside unless you're wearing a white t-shirt. 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
1: West 66 Charles, I copy. 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
1: Initial units cleared from the MBJ. No report.

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1: Good.
0: Fire medical route to 2608 Avenue 189 for a 7-year-old female who has been drinking and wasn't waking up. However, she is now awake and breathing. Corporal, let them handle.
1: Hey,
0: Dumper.

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0: 10 Adam, you can check the area 1138 River Way Drive, RP 10-5 setting. She's seen approximately 2 males and 1 female BMA on her property. They're now GOA though, southbound on Giddens, on a bike.
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1: 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I'll call back and get one.

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0: Bye-bye, Soya Tonato. Tonato. I checked the area UTL on anybody matching the description. I spoke with the homeowner at the 1138 address. They advised their code 4. I'll be 10-8, no report.
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Hi, say 40 X-ray 1038. 40 X-ray. Avenue 416, Road 178, California 9, correction, 375-05 Robert 3. 40 X-ray, plate is clear but expires since 04-30-2026, 2018 GMC, West of George, out of Danuba. Confirming plate is 375-05 Robert 3. 375-05 Robert 3. 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

0: to 47-1038. 47, go ahead. 128 and Ella on 7 Sam, Ocean Mary, 636. Four Sam, plate is clear in Valley 2016, Chevy, last time there is called, out of ORLC.
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0: Avenue 416, Road 128, 9 X-ray, Ida William, 646.
1: 40 Adam, it is clear and valid to OAGNW, Lessa Marie, out of Arosa.

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0: 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Nobody's on the property. 10-8.
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2: Avenue 416, west of Road 128.
1: Copy.
2: I will be across the street from Fiesta Auto Insurance. Code 4.
1: I say 40 X 78 and out with 40 out of. Yep.
0: I say 60 out of.
1: 60 out of.
0: CHP hasn't seen myself in one time. I'll be 10-8 with the report.
1: Jump.
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1: 6-7, go ahead.
0: 6-7, got information from TCSO Fire that there's a newer model, silver gray Camaro, northbound 156, turned westbound on the 384, traveling at over 100 miles an hour.
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1: 46.
0: 846, Mamasville and Ash, 1072 with Jose Ramos. Toyota Camry versus a gray Honda, negative road blockage, negative injuries.
1: 746, I copy, 76.
2: 36, unroutable.
0: 10-4.

0: 806.
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0: Civil officers provided RP. He'll be responding to the McShell in Farmersville, where the juvenile is located with his brother. He's requesting Farmersville for a take the piece.
2: Jump. 836, full frames, 23 on that to you.

0: Cellular 6, I'll be 10.
1: Jumper.
0: What's up, 40 boy 23?
1: Jumper.
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1: Case number 42478 42478.

0: clear but expired since this month. So the 14 Toyota last of Ramos, is that a Vasaya?
1: 10-4, you get out at 2 o'clock.
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0: Tribute 1. CHP sounds like they're in a failure to yield. Can you get some more information about that and find out if we're needed on this call?
1: Abram.

0: 5546, CAD. There's multiple units, 846, go ahead. Now we can number, please. 846, CAD number 073504, 073504. This unit, go ahead. CAD number, come to one to take.
1: This is Charlie, you can play me back my previous.

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0: Just info, CHP was an IFTY with a 2010 Mercedes, last seen southbound road 63 from Betty. They are requesting an air unit, however, I let them know your 10-6.
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1: 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I tell you 1-7 is RP.
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0: A69
1: Charles, standing with the airport.
0: Jumper.

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1: 836, 10-4. Just from phone, pending the traffic at 383 North Lindau, 1072 to Alexis, stating his child's mother dropped off his 17-month baby with blood on his mouth.
0: 10-4, is it going to be a medical aid?
1: We're going to get medical started.
0: 10-4, I'll be in rush early for that.
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0: Southbound 99, just north of Goshen, stand by for plate.
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1: Possible 460, 301 old line. Still trying to get further up. He's stating he saw a male subject last night wearing a black hoodie break into his back window. One 781 was there. I was able to get a return on that plate. It's a clear and valid 2025 Honda. The last of no name given out of Fresno.
2: 1-7, I copy. Switch 8-3.

12, sorry, just for the RP anonymous, the subject is now GOA. RP is currently inside his bedroom.

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0: 10-38,
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0: ναι, 10 βαγγλί. That's 40 by request in the case number.
1: Okay,
0: 40 by case number 42475. 42475. Break 60 Charles plate is clear and ready to 04 Ford. That's from Cross Lee out of Bethlehem.
1: Okay, Marshall, St. Charles, 10A, what is up? Tribute 1, 812. Tribute 1, 812, is that you overhead?
0: Abram, break. Tribute 1, LaToya.

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2: Hey, 12, Tribute 1. 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I didn't see anybody.
0: By cellular 6, if you're still landline with the RP, can you have him come to the front door?
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2: Do we have a direction of travel for this subject?
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3: 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She's reporting she keeps getting harassed by her ex-boyfriend, David Rivera.
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0: 12806. Are you still in the Orchardbine residence?
1: 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I'm on Marion approaching Goya.
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0: 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I'll be 10-8. 7-1. Visalia 40, Adam. Vehicle is released to a licensed driver. I'll be 10-8, no report.
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B4 Sam King, boy 507.

St. Charles is clear but expires since May of this year to 01. That's the BS out of Denver.

That's it, 4-7. 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Confirming no RP? 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

Wood Lake Bestway, copy traffic. Martinez, 729 North Palm, stated approximately 30 minutes ago his 13-year-old son Dominic advised his uncle, Alex Espinoza, grabbed him by the shirt and punched him, threatening to hit him.

0: 60 Charles, I copy 648, call David 548. It's clear but expires. It's November of 2025 to 07 Toyota, S of Gray out of Bakersfield. Corrections, Russ of Gray out of Exeter.
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1: 846,
2: over. 536, Charles,
1: 1038. 60, Charles.
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1: 7-4.

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1: 10-4.
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1: 40 out of
0: 6 Mary John, correction, George John 164.
1: Adam, plate up is clear, valid 2010 Honda, Los Alamos Zune out of Arosi.

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1: A64
0: information. Incident occurred at 34th Road 222.
1: A64, you broke. Can I name the address?
0: 34334 Road 222. I don't know if you want 6 Charles 25 with us here or out there.
1: Is the reporting party going to be at the Road 22 address?
0: Negative. We're out with him here at Palm.
1: 10-4. 60 Charles, what's that?
2: Go ahead.
1: You'll be able to 1025 with the Woodlake units, 729 North Palm Street. For an incident that occurred at 34334 Road 222.
2: Abram.
0: Actually, Central.
1: Central. Static confirming, put you back on your last traffic.
0: Affirmative, and I'll have one to change before you can.
1: I copy 1-2.

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1: 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Adam, play this Clean Valley to 01 Honda, Lesa Carrasco out of Wood Lake.

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0: 60 Adam, was there?
1: 60 Adam.
0: 60 Adam, can you respond now to the loud music complaint at 29725 Road 158? Partition 5, stating the music is up again.
1: Adam, copy.

0: St. Charles, what's that?
1: St. Charles.
0: Just confirming you're still code 4.
1: Still code 4. I'm still taking a flight.

0: Advisory Central.
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0: 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Are we 10 a.m. with the remorse?

0: Flight 20 Adam 12.
1: 20 Adam 12, go ahead.
0: Flight 20 Adam, I'll be 10A with an incident report.
1: 7.1.

0: Sportsman 20 Adams, eh?
1: Twenty Adams.
0: Jerry, 14310 Road 216. As stated earlier today, she caught subject dumping trash on her property. She lost visual.
1: I copy 76. Vice Air 3-7.
0: 3-7, go ahead.
1: Have any crime. Officers provided to both sides. All units today.
0: 3-7, 10-1.

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1: 10 more.

0: Tony Adam, was that?
1: Right there, Tony Adam.
0: Will you be able to break from your traffic and start back to your last previous traffic, 415 verbal 19732, Cruiser Drive, Strathmore? RP called back, stating subject's return and submitted a verbal. They're now GOA going eastbound on Lawson.
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0: 20 Adam, I apologize. Can you break from that traffic and start towards 20 Charles traffic, 9533 Road 234? Attention to Carla City, and there's a large group of subjects who have been drinking and they're currently in a physical fight right now.
1: I copy 76.

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0: 60 Adam Vice. I didn't get a return for Sam Queen Edward 417.
1: Hey, from it looks like the plate's damaged. 1038 that vehicle on 296 and Mariposa.
0: 10-4.
2: St. Charles, I'll be all with one on Avenue 328 and Alta.
0: St. Charles, 10-4.
3: 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I'm 23 in the area checking.
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0: 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You can put me on call 50876.
1: 40 Boy, Jeffrey.
0: Visalia 40 Adam, same traffic.
1: Jeffrey.
0: Avenue 76 to the address on road 222 to contact the alley filter.
1: Temple.
0: 67, final stop, Avenue 296, just east of Mineral King Street.
1: Temple.

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1: Confirming the same location.
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0: 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Music was lowered. Unit for tonight.
1: 836 number.

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0: Bye, say it's Adam. I'll be out with one on the railroad tracks at FE Drive.
1: Jennifer.
0: Okay, Charles, 76 to 10.

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0: On that AOA traffic, are they westbound 198 down the hill?
1: Standby, I'll give him a call back to come through. Russian Accord 4.

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1: 60 Charles.
0: Units will be 76 to 233 North Siliano Street. And what's the...
1: Charles, can I
0: name
1: the street
0: name only? Silviana. 10-4. 44-23 on 40 Adams Traffic.
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0: everyone.
1: 23 on the incident, 524. There is going to be a large fire in this field. It's looks like west of Road 92 at Avenue 276. I'll see if I can't get a way for these guys to get in.
0: Somewhere.

0: 6 Adam, is there?
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0: First HP, they're UTL. They're inquiring if you're able to locate her.

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1: 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Plate is clear but expires since May of 2026 to 2020 Dodge, less of Mazda, out of Apias.

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0: 40 Adam, 10456 Hobson Avenue. Turns out to a Sandra. She's calling behalf her neighbor, Juan, who said he just got home and it appears his residence was broken into. Unknown what was taken.
1: Copy that.

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0: 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Wait a minute.
1: Just info pending on audible at the Sam's Mini Mart Dino, 898 East Valley Road. Is that a liquid motion?
0: I saw 46. I copy from the yellow traffic.

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1: Just info, he's going to be a Hispanic male adult. 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
2: Copy. 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

0: 41 update.
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0: Isaiah 6, yeah, Adam, TSP 23.
1: By Isaiah 40 X-ray, 1023 on the area, confirming with the RP that it's the house where the e-lights on the vehicle are on. Speed 1023.

0: Set 44, I'm going 23.
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0: 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I'm 23 at the party. By failure of 40, Adam, I will be clearing the house negative on a Cody.
2: Hey, sir, I'm far out with a few, along with security.
1: Copy. 40, Adam, 4 Sam, stand by. I'm 76, you're 20. What's that, copy?
0: 40, Adam, my copy.

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0: 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I'll be attending the report. I copy the post.

0: Bright Side 2-1. We'll be at the old Bright 8 out with three juveniles.
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0: 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I'll be out with 40 Adam. 4 Sunset 4 Sam.
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0: For Sabah for a return. Sarah for Sam, we'll be clearing the residence. Negative on the quitting. 4-7-7-4.

0: notifying status?
1: Jeanette, I'm code 4. 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I'll be 10-8, no report.
0: Jeanette, I'm 10-4. Additional unit uncovered.
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0: 846, go ahead.
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1: A firm. 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
2: 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There's no firearm. Subject with six friends was taken home by family. All units will be attending to report.
1: Step 4.

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0: 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It's Clean Rally Tow, 7 Hondas, registered to last of Mesa, the Department of Corrections.
1: Charles,
0: I copy. 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Address for Rapid, 21 meters, 124 27 Avenue 419. RP said he was at a quinceañera and a mouth subject last thing wearing a red shirt and had a handgun and banished it towards him. We're trying to get further and the RP disconnected. We're trying to give him a call back.
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2: West 40 Boy, do we have an RP who wants a 1017 or was he 10-5?
1: Forty Boy, the RP disconnected when we were trying to get further. Unknown if he was requesting a 1017. Negative answer on callback.
2: Possibly related to our previous traffic where the subject is now gone. There was no firearm, but units are 76, so check it.

0: 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Can we check if the caller is calling from the same number from our previous contact?
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0: It's an alarm vehicle is going to turn into our attack. 10-8 Norfolk.
1: It's an Adam. I'll be 10-8. No report.
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1: Regarding 40 voice traffic, were we able to get the reporting party back on the line?
2: 4-7 negative. We attempted multiple 21s. Go straight to voicemail.
1: Copy.
3: I said 41.
2: 41?
3: The party is shutting down already. We spoke to multiple people advising it's code 4. Never saw anybody here with a firearm.
2: Temper.
3: Unless we get further, you show again tonight.
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1: 40 boy for Sam. Can you 25 with 40 Adam?
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0: 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Go ahead. 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Go for the start, 40 X-ray. Where are you from? 10-4, 40 X-ray appeared on your screen.
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1: Ten one.
0: Isolated. Show me out with the assignment motor is Kawiya and Blaze.
1: Ten
0: one. Isolated 10 Charles. I'll be out with one on PHNK Street.
1: Go ahead.
2: 5 Victor Victor King 780.
1: 10 and the first number only?
2: It's gonna be 5.
1: Plate is clear and valid till 6 Toyota left on the hoof out of Strathmore. Correction, there's a lease liability to us of adults out of Strathmore.
2: Stand for it. Code 4.

0: 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Can you please private me?
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0: 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RP 105, 432 North Oakview, stating there's a party going on and can hear Primo, people screaming. I don't know if there's a verbal going on.
1: 346, I copy, we're flagged down by the RP. 76.
2: 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We'll be in route code from Visalia and Dwight, Team Faith Medical.
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0: I spoke with RP. She advised that the music's off now and needs no further assistance. That'd be 10-8, I'll report.
1: Standby.

0: 10 Adams, Iowa. Can you set towards 60 Adams traffic to back?
1: 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I'll be 76.

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1: 833.
0: I'll be in the 800 block of South Palazzo, California, personalized. Adam Mary, standby. California, Adam Mary, Boy Robert, David William Norris.
1: Just confirm with Adam Mary, Boy Robert, David William one.
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1: Opening the area of Chestnut and Ida for a possible couple in a 415.
0: Chestnut.
1: Say, do you want to take it?
0: 4 days, go ahead.
1: H1,
0: 10-4. 40 X-ray, you recovered. Go ahead. Vice, yeah, 40 X-ray. Priorities code 4, a female is being transported by EMS to Korea Delta. I'm 10-8.
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Day 2-1, I'll be out with 806. Correction, west and south side of the property for any breaks in the fence. 10-4. I'm by sighted to Adams 23. 10-4.

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1: 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Charles, 10-4 Blade is clear but expires since March of this year to 094 Plaza Rivera out of World Lake.

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1: Plate is clean, Valley Tulsa 15 Dodge, less of Alfredo, out of Farmersville.

0: by the 6 Adam, unoccupied.
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0: By the 6 Adam, it looks like the vehicle may have gone through an orchard. It's pretty dirty. Is there a 12 Frank unit? Can they respond to the Yarrow's address and see if they know where their vehicle is?
1: Vamos a ver.

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0: April 6, regarding 60 Adams traffic, can you guys do an attempt to contact at 700 West Teddy in Farmersville?
1: Affirmative, 76.

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1: 6 Charles.
0: CHP 23 is in. They will be conducting a
1: 10-4.

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1: Go ahead.
0: When available, can you copy incident 24 and advise if it's code for the clear?
1: I copy that, you can clear.
0: Step.
2: What's the RO on that charger?
0: A36RO is going to be a Catherine Alfredo or a Rudy Alfredo.

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0: Vehicle's supposed to be there. 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It's good for.
1: Step 4 break, 60 Adam, is that copy?
2: 60 Adam, I copy. 12 Frankie, this is from 60 Adam. Thanks for the assist.

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0: 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We'll be 10-8 with the report.
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1: I'd like to handle, I'm close by.
0: 60 Charles, 10-4. Make 10 Charles, you can disregard.
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0: Vice, LA 840. I copy the BA. It's going to be Sam Superfood. That's probably going to be them opening. I'll be 76.
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0: 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I'll be 10-8 in the airport.
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51 Millions of Stations. Copy 10-51, just occurred in 41011 Road 40. 41011 Road 40 in the Reby area. It's going to be a black Honda Civic. Last three digits on the license plate are 910. Vehicle was taken by 2 miles and was last seen eastbound Avenue 410. CHP is advised. 51 clear at 0640.

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0: On the 10851, do we know the cross street that they're on for on Avenue 400?
1: Negative.

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0: C-Speed dispatching and now they're advising Road 44 and Avenue 410. Or correction, between Avenue 410 and Avenue 400, the victim's out of the vehicle.

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1: 10-4-76, check the area.
0: 10-4 First HP there, two suspects, no descriptions. They were last seen walking on Avenue 400, unknown direction.
1: Southern 40 Charles, out of the traffic.

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0: Tara Rosanne. It's just an update. CHP is now advising that the suspects were possibly seen running northbound towards Avenue 416.
1: From what road?
0: 44.
1: Copy.

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0: 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Stand by. 4 Sam 84, I say.
1: Good.
0: Go for to clear that audible is habitual at Aid Market.
1: Paper.
0: Timber.

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0: The audible alarm 7121 Wren is going to be in the Goshen area off of Farr and Wolf. Trip is touchpad and RP pending.

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0: Houston. I'm clearing current on a 17 Chevy to last of that RO at that residence.
1: Copy.

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0: Get the railroad tracks, camp in Avenue 308.

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1: 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They're only four.
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0: 813. 813, A as in Adam and Palm, California, A David, Adam Zebra, 720. Experiment another.
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0: V13, it's clear current 03 Toyota West Rodriguez out of Exeter.
1: Hey, 13-74, code 4 for info, another vehicle yielded.
0: Kemper. Adam, I say, can you break for a man down?
2: 10 Adam.
0: It's going to be in front of 31161 Florence. It'd be a female that's down on the sidewalk. And then if she's asleep, there's a walker next to her. We have medical en route.
2: I copy. 4 Sam, clear for good. There from.
3: I attempted calling the RP multiple times. The shop door is open. Is there a gate code on the for the property?
0: Can't force them on the gate code.

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0: 10 Adam, same traffic.
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0: Charlie 560 on him.
1: Okay.
0: Female vice will be getting up shortly. All units will be sent.
1: Stand for.

0: 10 Charles, they say. Where are you tailing the gate code?
1: Yeah. Mesa, 10 Charles, I'm unable to access the property.
0: Stand by, somebody's calling in right now. Charles, this is going to be the front gate.
1: Copy, I'm at the front gate.

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0: Confirming Road 144 and Avenue 420, I wasn't ready to copy.
2: 052.
0: 40 Charles, I say, give me that traffic again, I wasn't ready to copy.
2: It's going to be 1037, it's going to be on Road 144 and Avenue 420.
0: 10-4 on the plate.
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Correction, 40 Charles. Code 4 is 3 2 3. 40 Charles, 4.

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1: A-1-3,
0: Delta. Oh, I saw you at 10 out of Tracer.
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1: 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Go ahead and try it again.
0: Flight 46, yeah, be advised. I've got an open window and an open door. Myself and 10 Animal will be clearing the residence.
1: 60, I'm copying open door and you're clearing the residence with 10 Animal.

0: Right, Soleil 60 Adam, President's clear, spoke for.
1: 60 Adam, Chandler.
2: Mike Soleil 60 Charles, put me 10-8.
1: 60 Charles, come back.

0: to St. Charles Information. I'll be clearing the part of the building.
1: St. Charles, so far.
0: I saw that 40 Adam.
1: 40 Adam.
0: Myself and 40 Boy will be out at 12723 Avenue 416 for a warrant service. It's going to be Lassa Perez versus Sergio. Date of birth 3802. You should be code 32 Mary times 2.
1: Pepper.
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0: 4-7, St. Charles.
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0: Back to the 6 truck. I'll be out with the white vehicle. Copy plate.
1: Good.
0: Temporary. Edward David, 76, William 59.
1: Temper.
0: Vice, LA 13.
1: A13.
0: A13. I can handle the auto ball if it's code 4. With you guys.
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0: 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Thank you. 10476.

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1: 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Home runner advised, false alarm. 10-8, no report.

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0: 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I'll be 76 to 6400 with the Mount 95.
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0: The male half was served with the DMV 310 form. They're going to be leaving the area. All units will be 10-8, no report.

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0: 60 Adam. It's clear and current. 2014 Honda West of Loza out of Ivanhoe.
1: Take
0: it out of my copy,

0: 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I'm booking complete, 10A with the report.
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1: 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Confirm me with a report.
0: 10-4.
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1: Good.
2: 7 John, North Charles, 66, correction 366.
1: You broke. 7 John, what's the last two letters?
2: 7 John, Nora, Charles 366.

0: 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I'm 29th clearance expired 4/18 of 2022. 2005 Infinity, last of it, Spinoza out of Visalia.
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0: 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Confirm you're on the Kings River.
1: Affirm, myself and William 1 are 10-8 on the water.
0: 10-4. CHP got a iPhone crash alert, and the GPS is showing that it's in the middle of the river near Road 28.
1: William 8, copy, will be 76.
0: 10-4. There's no answer on the callback, and we can't get anybody to talk over the iPhone. So I don't know if it's on the river or on the roadway near there.
1: William 8, copy.
2: Goodbye, it's 40 boy, flag down.
0: 40 boy.
2: Avenue 416 and Road 116. I'll be south of 416.
0: 10-4.

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1: Was there a radius to that exact location?
0: 7 meters.
1: We're 23 now. This information, it doesn't appear that road 28 goes through and meets at the current construction scene.
0: And you were 10-1.
1: Vitalia, William 1, we're 10-23 and they're going to check in, and it doesn't appear that road 28 goes through to the Kings.
0: 10-4, you can 10-22, CHP was able to get a hold of the phone number. Driver advised they were on a boat, but they were code 4, so it was a false alarm.

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0: 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He's going to be in a 415 verbal with a mill that's riding a horse who's making threats to the RP over driving down the road too fast.
1: Yeah, I copy.
0: And the mill and the horse is GOA now.
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1: A13
0: Powell and Francis Thurman, unit is just heated.
1: M4 818 805
0: copy. 818 copy. Coming out of the vehicle.

0: A13 driver, semi on cooperative. East code 4 for now. I'll be waiting for unit.
1: A13 10-4. A13, do you need medical?
0: A13, you can stage up for now.
1: Okay.

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1: A13, 10 plus.
0: A13, driver was crushing. The vehicle was just classified by one. Negative on any further. A13, incoming unit. Yes, sir, we do.
1: 0523. 818, same driver. Stepper.

0: A13, did I advise over 28?
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0: A13, my apologies. To be on California, 9 X-ray, Ida, Adam, 489.
1: The last number is a 9 or a 1?
0: A13, last number, 9.

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2: 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I'm 10-8, 60 Adam has the scene.
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0: 8-8-2, you could go after that.
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0: 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Don't listen to call. I'll be 10A with a report in FI.
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1: What's the RP? Options were provided. I'll be 10-8 with a report.
2: Confirming with the report.
1: 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I'll be 10-8 with no report.
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0: 60 AM clear and current. Vanessa Martinez out of Isalion on a 97 ship.
1: Which one,
0: Jody? And a pending master file, or correction, a release of liability to Lassa Manriquez out of Ivanhoe.
1: Yeah, I'm gonna copy quick one.

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1: I'll be on the Kings with William 8 and William 1.
0: 10-4.
1: Mike Slater, 60 Adam, code 410, any warning?
0: 6 a.m. temper.

0: 4 Chan. I'm Code 4, Southern Square advised to leave the area. I'll be 10-8 Norport.
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0: 10 Adam, it's clear, expired 11-18-23 on the 98-4 Las Domingas at a Hanford with a Penny master file to Las Pedigo out of Isaiah.
1: Copy. Visalia, what direction may I face someone?
0: K13, case number 3865.
1: So. Visalia, 10 Adam, final stop is going to be Alta and Nicholas.

0: 40 out of it, says. Copy 415, permit. Adam, 40 boy, copy 415 in progress to 42966 Road 120. We're getting further. It's going to be a father and son in the 415.
1: Border Charles, copy.

40 Adam, 40 Boy, the correct address, 43050 Road 120, and the caller is not on scene, she's getting a third-party info.

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2: There. Charlie 72.
1: 872.
2: Copy, nothing further. I'll be 10A incident report.
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2: Vice 40 Autumn, issue just for the incident.
0: 40 Autumn, temper.

0: Fly Celia, 10 out of 10, warning.
1: Temper. 40 out of my gate number is 42676. 42676. And confirm that's for 40 out of

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0: I'm in 911 open line, music heard only, it's coming from 532 Powell, was a 9 meter on rapid.
1: 10-4, 76.
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0: 834.
2: Dode and Visalia, California 8, George, Nora, David, 494. Visalia, 42, 463.
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1: 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I'll be out at the 6 mile mark on North Fork Drive.
0: 10-4.
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1: 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I copy 6921, John Mary.
0: Hey, sir.

0: William 4, by say. Just confirm you're in Clea. Kepler, we have a report of a stranded boat that's going to be right in front of Greasy Cove. We have a black canopy just outside the wake zone.
1: California 9, Charles Ocean, Henry 580.

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0: 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Driver was released on scene and cited 10A with the report.
1: A13 temper.

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1: 60 Adam.
0: Westbound 198 on Oliver's Lane. Black Acura, no plates.
1: Temper.
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2: Just a bit.
0: Okay, check the canal at Avenue 404, Road 140. It's going to be east of Robert Road. There's a family sitting in the orchard, and there's several small juveniles that are swimming in the canal. They're concerned for the juveniles.
1: Copy.
3: Hey, 13, I'm out the juveniles. Code 4.
0: A13, 10-4.

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0: by Sawyer Williams 7.
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0: We're 23 with stranded vessel. Tow is initiated.

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1: Vice, Charlie 13, do you want to answer code 4? They were canceled. That's the area. 10-8.
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0: 60 Charles, 10-4.

42 South. 42 South. Spoke to the family. They'll be leaving the area. I'll be turning.

11, 10 on Kauai. Hey, I see you leaving. I just arrived here at Slick Rock. I'll see you later.

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1: Over. What did I say, traffic?
2: 873.
1: 873, it's going to be suspicious, sir. 1017 with Charnay, she's going to be at the Runway Cafe, 861 South Valencia. She's hearing someone yelling from behind the restaurant the last 5 minutes, but there's too much brush and trees, she can't see anyone.
2: Copy that.
1: All she can hear is someone yelling for help.
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It's clear and expired 4-8 of 26 on a 2015 BMW. Pin your master file to the last of Reyes out of Paris.

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0: Made contact with the RP. They asked staff members from the restaurant advising they're out with a male who has injuries. Can you start firing EMS code 2?
1: Just confirm to the back of the runway, Cafe.
0: It's going to be just, it's going to be west of the restaurant. I'll be able to wave them down.
1: 10-4.
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0: We're out with the first injured subject. We're checking the river for possibly a second. The male subject is advising they both went under the water.
1: Stand for.
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1: Negative on any drones. 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
2: 840, are you able to respond out here?
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1: The injured male I'm out with right now, it's going to be the last of Martinez, first of Eric, 129 of 85. The outstanding subject we're trying to locate is going to be first of Christopher, last of Fausto, in the mid-40s.
0: Was he on a rafter?
1: They were on a, what looks like a surfboard. They were both advising, they were both wearing life jackets.
0: Tempor.

0: 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The Christopher subject should be wearing a black shirt and shorts. Unknown color for the shorts.
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1: 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There appears to be something floating on the south side of the river. Unable to tell if it's a subject or debris.

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0: Am I able to borrow an additional unit or two from Exeter or SL?
1: Affirm, we have 60 Adam in route, break 60 Charles, can you start that way?
0: Hey, affirm. 60 Charles. But if you can respond to the south side of the river and attempt to locate that subject. All right, copy. Charger advising that you can gain entrance from the south side of the bridge from Valencia. Bobby.

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0: 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My train needs dive cert, so we'll be 76.
1: Never.
0: Bye, tell you 1781.
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0: Can you attach myself and 14 Adam to the Wood Lake traffic?

0: Alright, affirm, it's going to be him. He's on his back floating in the water.
1: A40 copy, it is going to be him. He's on his back floating in the water.

0: 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He didn't have his eyes closed. He doesn't appear to be breathing.
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1: A 40 temper.
3: Right, so yes, if you charge them, 23.
1: Temper, do you copy the A 40 class?
3: Yeah, I'm 23. I saw where one of the fire units was. Is it going to be east or west of Road 212?

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1: B-40 from
0: 60 Charles West.

0: 46, Tom.
1: Can you have fire be advised that they need to go approximately 50 yards west of their current location?
0: A 46, Charles.
1: 40.
0: A 46, Charles.
1: 40.
0: Can you see me on your drone?
1: A 40, are you in the bushes and trees?
0: Hey, sir, I'm on foot, going westbound. Just leave me in as to where he is.
1: A 40, he's going to be about 20 feet below you.
0: Alright, copy. I see your drone. Is he going to be by your drone or more towards you?
1: 40, more towards you. He's right out front of you, probably 6 to 7 feet out of the water. I can see you guys standing in front of him.
0: Alright, keep going in.
1: 40, where the firefighters are, he's literally right in front of them.
0: I don't see fire.
1: I've lost you in the bushes. I think you passed them. They're going to just go towards the bank of the water.

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1: 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Fire is pulling him out of the water right now.

0: 840, guys, I on your left. 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
1: 848.
0: Just confirm me he's out of the water.
1: They're doing CPR.
0: That last unit you recovered.
1: 872. That unit was pulled out of the water by fire. They're doing CPR.
0: 10-4 pulled out of the water and they are starting CPR. Thank you.

0: Charles A40. Firefighters and EMS are going to be approximately 40 yards to your north.
1: Visalia, 60 Charles, I copy. I'm with EMS. Just trying to get an egress point to the 2 and out.

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0: Yeah, from to the west.
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0: 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Medical is transporting the last of Martinez subject.
1: 10-4.

0: Tower 22. I'll be over the units on the Woodlake Terminal.
1: Ever.
2: Right, so 60, I'm going 23, 3, 4, 7, 60, I don't know where you need me.

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1: William 8.
0: Charles Frank 6924, hold Charles.
1: 10-4. William 7, yours is clear and current on a 92 semi.

0: Volume 7 continuing. It's clear and current. It's going to be out of Lindsay, last of Bautista. William 8, yours is clear and current. 98 Kawasaki, last of Sano, out of Fresno.
1: William 8, copy. Thank you.

0: 240 Adam, I say, can you copy 242 traffic? The victim's going to be standing by as Rosie said.
1: 10-4, I copy. I'm 76.

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0: 40 on my side. 41. 40 on them, they're both code 30 local clearing CIC.
1: What do we copy? Where's it from?

0: last unit climb, I'd say you're not getting out. Unit, you're still completely 10 mile all static. Is that William 7?
1: A firm, William 7 with a vessel stop.
0: 10-4, I still show you on a vessel stop. Copy, you're clear from that, not additional.
1: A firm, vessel ID, Charles Frank, 1314, Paul, Mary.
0: Confirm the officer, Paul Mary, at the end.
1: A firm, Paul Mary.
0: 10-4.

0: William 7, I said the vessel's clear, current's on a 2000 Bayliner, last of Laredo out of Farmersville.
1: William 7, copy.

0: William 7, right now.
1: Go for William 7.
0: William 7, information. We're starting medical for a subject with a severe injury to their finger. We're trying to get further as to the location. They're going to be out on the water. Stand by for additional.
1: Copy. Reach code number. Stand by.
0: You're 10-1 with heavy static. Be advised now that they're en route to the marina. We're going to have medical meet them there.
1: Copy. We're 76 to the marina.
0: At 10-4, no description on the vessel at this time.
1: Wait, that's not.

0: Sight to see you, William 7.
1: William 7, good.
0: Information, we're in the vicinity of the marina. No signs of distress from any of the boaters.
1: 10-4, stand by one. I'm going to try and recontact the RP.

0: 7 by Sam. 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The subjects will be at the gas dock in a small white boat with a blue top.
1: I copy that. We just made visual.
0: Timber.
2: Advise 40 boy.
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2: You guys are code 4. 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
0: Timber. Frank, let's say, copy reckless.

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1: I tell you, William A. Vessel, stop.
0: William A. Good.
1: Charles Frank 6654.
0: X-ray Zebra. Temper.

0: William Abbott, that 29's clear. It's showing current to an Ashley Hamlet at a Fowler. Can you confirm your 20?
1: Riverland, Kings River.
0: Temper.

0: Jaguar, so 40 Charles, we copy the 602, we'll be 76.
1: 40 Charles, 10-4. I'm still getting further, 35545 Millwood. RP is not currently on scene as visual through his cameras of an unknown male subject with a firearm in his front yard.
0: Forest, I'm clear for code.
2: Hey, for your authorized code.
1: Be advised, there's no one at the residence at this time related to the RP. It's just the one subject out in the front yard.
2: Okay, confirming he's armed with a gun?
1: Affirmative. Walking around the front yard, he's obviously wearing a gray long sleeve shirt, beige pants with a backpack, either a gray or white hat. Appears to have a pistol in his hand.

0: Kelly, 4-7.
1: 4-7, still getting further. RP states he has dogs on the property. A male subject appears to be looking at the vehicles. Go ahead.
0: Okay, start him up, Phil, and I'll be in route as well.
1: That's Zephyr. I'm showing 10 at him, also in route. Number 60, Charles, are you able to start that way as well?
2: Hey, for Mama. Code from 168 and 308.
1: Zephyr.

0: 862, what's the address?
1: 863, address is 35545 Millwood. 35545 Millwood. Multiple units, 4-7, you were stepped on, tenant.
2: Negative, somebody was calling for me. Go ahead.
0: Sam, 863, you got a start unit.
2: Yes, you have one available.
0: Vice Center, 4122 is available from the Wood Lake traffic, 76 to the Millwood traffic.
1: 4122, it's in for. We're still by mind. RP states subject appears to have arrived in a purple Honda sedan, still parked on the property. He's unable to see the plate.
2: 4-7, I copy. What kind of history do we have at this residence or 21?
1: Minimal history. Last call was back in March of 25 for harassment. 597 on 15 of 25.
0: Copy.
1: 873, negative. Are you also on route?
3: 873, copy, 76.
1: At 10-4, now being advised by the RP that the subject just left in his vehicle. We're trying to get a direction of travel.
3: Confirming it was a dark-colored Honda?
1: Per the RP, it appeared to be a purple Honda sedan.
3: Copy.

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2: 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If you guys want to stand by.
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0: At this time, we're pending an audible PA at MNC Farming, 17112, Avenue 264. Same trip as yesterday.
1: 10-4, is it eventual?
0: For Sam, prior to the one from yesterday, they had two in a row on 516 and 517. RP was contacted by their company and requesting a response.
1: 10-4, very good pin.
0: Pepper.

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1: Go ahead.
0: Just about KDH calling over 1144 from the previous traffic.
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1: Echo.
0: I'll be with CHP on a 1038 stop. It's going to be just west of Slick Rock entrance on... My apologies for the cutoff. 198.
1: 14
0: Echo. 28 is going to be personalized. California, Mary Edward, Mary Ocean, Robert 1.
1: Denver. I'll be 10A with the report. 40, I might copy.

14X. I said, plate string clear and expired 10/8/25 out of Bakersfield, the 2010 Chevy Coupe. Last of Astoria. Lease liability to Last of Valdez.

0: 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I'm off to Kingston today.
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1: 840. I'm out with the RP. The correct address is going to be the 188 West Citrus Apartments.
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2: 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I believe all the units are going to be 10-8 off the traffic.
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We're going to be on 194 just south of 384. 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

0: 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The plate's showing clear and expired 7/24/20 on a Lindsay, 2000 Toyota SUV. Lease liability to SAS Dismantlers on Mirage Avenue in Lindsay.
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0: 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Maybe Susie.
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1: your eyes on.
0: 818,
1: 10-4. Hi, Kelly, I'm out with the subject. She's okay, slipped out of her chair.
0: 818, 10-4.

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1: Good.
0: 834, disinformation pending a reckless vehicle that pulled into the Vista Market at 421 West Visaya Road and was serving all across lanes prior. Silver Toyota, possible plate of 8 William Henry Mary, 424.
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Civil Aid Stations. Copy BOL for reckless vehicle to south of Farmers Mill, westbound on Avenue 256 from Road 152. Blue Dodge pickup, unknown plates, swerving across lanes and oncoming traffic. CHP has been advised. I say one's clear at 1558.

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0: Copy CAD comments for information. I called PRP, provided him a dispo. I'll be 10-8 with no report.
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0: Advice A834, can you advise the description and plate of that Toyota?
1: Hey, from Silver Toyota Sedan, it's a possible plate of 8 William Henry Mary 424. Looks to be a bad plate.
0: Copy him, 23, I'll check.
1: 10-4. That 20 comes back to a 2020 Chevy 4-door out of Tulare.

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1: West Philly, 13.
0: A13 EMS route to 260 North C Charles, 260 North C Street. Asking me for a neighbor requesting an ambulance, difficulty breathing, and heart issues. Unknown age.

0: 813, let's say you were covered. Come in.
1: Right, 713. Close port is clear. That's report.
0: 813, 10-4. Other unit, go ahead.
2: If I tell you to 5, it was me advising the same.
0: 8-5, 10-4.
2: Female was assisted off the floor. Negative on any injury.
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3: Might say 834. 834,
0: good.
3: Negative on any vehicle that matches the description or possible plate. DTL 10-8.
0: 10-4.
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0: 60 Adam 10-4.

I saw A40. A40, good. A40, it's good for. That can be a bad address. The juvenile is believed to be in Visalia now. RP declined to file MPJ report. I'll be 10-8 Norfolk. 10-4.

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0: Charles Street, 3564, Robert Williams.
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0: Correction, RV Barton.
1: 10-4.

William 1 Bethlehem. Vessel's clear, current. It's out of Kingsburg to Duncan Marriott on 22nd Avenue.

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0: Exeter, miss that traffic.
1: A13, go ahead.
0: A13, 10 have a passerby advising, originally at the pick and go, 445 West Visaya Road. Male subject altered, possibly smoking H&S. He wandered over to the Valeros. Older male, unless you're wearing a gray t-shirt, black shorts, and black shoes.